0: I guess I think we both say a little too much today.
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0: After all, T, you kind of with somebody and I'm kind of living with somebody.

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The Isley Brothers there with Groove With You. And as we move through the Motown story, one of the things that becomes really fascinating is what happened to that Detroit influence as soul music moved into the 70s. The arrangements became richer, the productions more sophisticated, but those melodies, those great melodies, the harmonies and vocal performances were right there, still at the heart of it. And that Motown influence just hadn't disappeared. It had simply grown up and matured and found new places, well, to live, really. More Motown soul coming up after this.

Stevie Wonder there with Rocket Love, another great example of an artist who came through Motown and continued to push the boundaries of soul music, and he was taking that Detroit heritage somewhere entirely his own. Now, another voice from that wider soul family, Teddy Pendergrass, with The Whole Town's Laughing at Me.

Randy Crawford there with Rainy Night in Georgia. Brilliant example of how soul could become more intimate and sophisticated as the years went by, and it still retained that warmth right at its heart. Now we stay with those rich harmonies, beautiful voices, with the emotions, and Don't Ask My Neighbours.

Marvin Gaye and After the Dance. Well, as we reach the end of tonight's Midnight Soul, we've travelled quite a distance from Detroit, but hopefully you've heard that thread running through the music. Motown didn't simply create a collection of great records, it helped shape all the music that came after it. And that's what Midnight Soul is all about, following those threads wherever they lead. Thank you for being with me tonight. Take care, and I'll leave you with Eddie Kendricks and Intimate Friends. Good night.

microphone and bring you the very finest in bluegrass, gospel, and Christian country music. So here we go. We're queued up, wound up, and ready to go. And we're going to kick things off going back to 1990. Here's New Tradition. Asking the question, does Jesus cross your heart?

50 years closing out our first set, and that's straight off the Journey Called Life project released in 2010. Sonia Stead on the guitar, Missy Pine the mandolin, Crystal Richardson the banjo, Ashley Davis on the fiddle, and Julie Brown the bass player. That's Sweet Potato Pie, straight out of North Carolina, following up our opening selection by New Tradition, Does Jesus Cross Your Heart? And back in 1990, that song was written by Paul Overstreet and Bruce Carroll, Christian country artists. The group New Tradition, made up of Richie Dotson, banjo and singing baritone, Fred Duggan, playing the guitar and singing tenor, Danny Roberts, mandolin and singing the bass, and Daryl Mosley, of course, playing the upright bass and singing lead vocals. And I'm Kevin Brain, keeping you company for another edition of This Is Bluegrass Country. Our first Christian country segment, selection, I should say, coming up real shortly, right after this one by Edith Roberts. I think you're going to enjoy this. Here's God Gave Noah the Rainbow Sign.

This is Bluegrass Country with a little Christian country music there from Paula McCullough's breakout year of 1993. The album was You Tell Me and the song You Made a Believer Out of Me, written by Paula with a little help from Aaron Wilburn and David Wilt. Paula is from Reading, PA, the youngest of five children, former DJ at WGCB in Red Lion, PA, back in the late 1970s, and sang shoe jingles for radio in the early 1980s before becoming a Christian country artist. I believe she lives in Tennessee now, if I remember correctly. And that was a great year for her in 1993. Edith Roberts, before that, God Gave Noah the Rainbow Sign. I'm Kevin Brame. You're listening to This is Bluegrass Country. Hey, it's time for our classic selection of the day and the show. And we're going to go back to the year 1966 for this. Mack Wiseman was born in Cremora, Virginia, May 23rd of 1925, and had a long career in bluegrass music and was inducted into the Bluegrass Hall of Fame in 1993. And as far as I know, he's still alive and kicking. Last I checked, he had not gone on to the world beyond, but obviously quite elderly now. And we're going to go back to 1966, the year he recorded this one, simply entitled When They Ring Those Golden Bells. Classic music by Mack. Here it is.

Revisiting the year 1966, Mack Wiseman at his very finest with When They Ring Those Golden Bells. And if time permits, we'll maybe slip in another oldie but goodie in the second half of the show. And always like those good old traditional songs from the pioneering years of bluegrass and bluegrass gospel music, indeed. Sometimes the early years of country music as well. And we usually end out the first segment here on This is Bluegrass Country when we run a couple of Christian country songs together. So we're going to do that just now with our Christian country segment for the day. And the first one from 1996, we're going to call on Christy Henley. If you want.

going back circa 1995 for that one on our bluegrass, actually Christian country segment for the show today. The Voice She Never Heard, the name of the song, written by Bruce Haines and Greg Manuel of the Manuel Family Band. They're recorded by Bruce himself. Christy Henley before that. I know you enjoyed Good Good Love from her 1996 self-titled CD. Hey, looking past a break here in a moment, we've got music by the Lewis family. And also going to turn back the hands of time just a little bit and catch up with the Forbes family with another classic song. All right here on This is Bluegrass Country.

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1: Are you equipped to protect your child from stress? I'm Mark Merrill with today's Family Minute. A recent study from the University of Florida revealed that major childhood stresses like divorce, exposure to substance abuse, and economic hardship have an almost immediate negative impact on a child's health. So, what can you do? First, protect your child from the stress of divorce. Sometimes divorce is beyond the control of a spouse. However, there are times when couples all too quickly buy into the myth that we fight a lot, so the children will be better off if we just split up. Arguing isn't ideal, but divorce can be worse. Second, protect your child from the impact of substance abuse. You can hide that abuse from some, but not from your kids. So get help before it hurts. Remember, your family first.
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3: 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Kevin Brain keeping you company on the show we call This is Bluegrass Country. Time for roll call. Miggy, Little Roy, Pop, Janice, Lewis, Polly, and Travis, the Lewis family.

Hard to believe they came from Adams County, Pennsylvania, right here. Hometown was New Oxford, PA, practicing after school back in the 1970s. They are the Forbes family, later from around Littlestown. And that was It Is I, Be Not Afraid. Homer Forbes playing the banjo and singing. Jay on the mandolin and guitar. Lori the bass and harmony vocals. And Lisa was the lead singer in that group. Still get together once in a while for a reunion. They were the Forbes family. Lewis family before that, and they had a great long career, 58 years in fact. So Fine, the name of it, the title cut to their 1999 release on Thoroughbred Records. And for more information about the Lewis family and their fine career in bluegrass music, www.thelewisfamilymusic.com. And I'm Kevin Brame. You're listening to This Is Bluegrass Country, and this next song written by New Roads mandolin player Mike Ramsey, and they decided to include it on their 2001 CD entitled What the Lord Gave Us. Here's This World Is Not My Home.

Christian country music. Yes, indeed. Margo Smith and Holly there, the mother-daughter team. Don't Let the Devil Dance, the name of that one. Going back to the year 1992 and the project entitled Wishes, where they teamed up mother and daughter together. And, you know, a little bit about Margo Smith that you might not know. Her name at birth was Betty Lou Miller. And she originally trained and studied to become a kindergarten teacher after college. But here's how it all kind of got started. She would sing at the PTA meetings and got herself a little name as being a great singer, and later moved to radio and on to then the Christian country stage. That's Margo Smith, daughter Holly helping her out on Don't Let the Devil Dance. New Road before that, This World Is Not My Home, as I said, from the 2001 CD, What the Lord Gave Us. And we're going to let the music continue now with more bluegrass. Here's the Chigger Hill Boys and Terry. Blue Skies. I'm Kevin Brame.

the a cappella harmonies of Doyle Lawson and Quicksilver on This Is Bluegrass Country with When He Welcomes Me In from the album He Lives In Me. Got just a little bit of time left in today's show. Gonna fill it full of music here. Here's the Bailey Brothers and the Happy Valley Boys singing Heaven.

Asking the question, who will sing for me? That's the Marksman Quartet, a group that started back in 1967 as a Southern gospel group, later moved to bluegrass, made up of Earl and Mark Wheeler, Darren Chambers, Mark Autry, Davey Waller. And you can learn more about them, www.marksmanquartet.com. And that's all we have time for. In fact, we've got a call today, but I certainly have enjoyed it, and I bet you have too. It's been great. It's been swell. In fact, it's been a whole wagon load of fun. I'm Kevin Brame, inviting you to tune in next time for more of This is Blue.

Hello, welcome along to an hour of pairs of tracks in Time After Time, the cover version followed by the original. My name's Ken Anton. Stay with me for the next hour and identify each of the pairs of tracks. And see if you can spot the join between the pair.

Two versions of Heaven Must Have Sent You. This is Time After Time, the cover version, followed by the original. Well, who sang that cover version? It was a hit in 1979 in the United States. It got to number 11 in the charts. And the singer? Well, the singer was one quarter of the Pointer Sisters, Bonnie Pointer, but she left the group for a solo career in 1978 before the Pointer Sisters became famous, leaving her sisters June, Anita and Ruth to achieve fame. So that was Bonnie Pointer. And after the join, the Elgins. It's rather strange naming a group after a town in Scotland, but there we go. Number three in the United Kingdom, 1971 was the year it charted, although that song was first released in 1966. And it was written by Brian Holland, Lamont Dozier and Eddie Holland while they were at Motown. Now, who sang both versions of this song, only 2 years apart?

Well, the cover version, the version I played first there of Bend Me, Shape Me, was probably the most well-known hit for Amen Corner, number 3 hit in 1968. And where did they get their name from, Amen Corner? Well, it's a street in the City of London, just round the corner from St Paul's Cathedral. It's a street in Taunton in Nottinghamshire, a street in Rotherham in South Yorkshire, a street in Newcastle-upon-Tyne, and a suburb of Bracknell in Berkshire. Well, that was the cover version, Amen Corner, from 1968. And I guess that you would expect to hear the number 5 hit in 1967 from American Breed, who were responsible for the other hit version of that song, but it wasn't the original. No, the original version I played there was recorded a year earlier, in 1966, by The Outsiders. Now, there are 19 years between these two top 10 hit versions of this song.

Tell me, have you seen her? If you have, these two gentlemen would like to know. MC Hammer sang the cover version, the version I played first, a number 8 hit for him, in 1990. And the original version was co-written by the lead singer of the Shylights, Eugene Record, and a number 3 hit for the Shylights in 1971. This is Ken Anton, the cover version, followed by the original in Time After Time.

That's the original version of that song, Neil Young's Heart of Gold, number 10 hit for him in 1972, with backing vocals from Linda Ronstadt and James Taylor. But who sang the original version? Well, the original version was recorded in 1978. It was an album track, and I thought I would play it to show how versatile that group can be and try and take the focus away from their very well-known hit singles. From the album Night Flight to Venus, that was Boney M. Yes, it was. It was Boney M. Now I'm going to play a well-known country track. And to start us off, the cover version was recorded by Martina McBride, one of the new country stars. It's on her album Timeless, and that was a hit single in 2005. It got to number 18 in the United States. The cover version, here's Martina McBride. But who sang the original version?

version, but the Lynn Anderson version wasn't the original. It was written and recorded by Joe South. Yes, he of the games that people play. And that was on his album Introspect in 1969. There were quite a few other versions of that song, but none of them were a hit until Lynn Anderson's version hit the charts. Well, that was two versions of Rose Garden, Martina McBride and Joe South. But I think it's time now for a coffee break.

30 years between the two versions of the Coffee song, and the first version I played, the cover version from 1976, was recorded by the British Afro-pop band founded in London in 1969. That was Osibisa, yes, they of Sunshine Day, and I hope you're having a sunshine day as well. The song was originally written especially for Frank Sinatra by Bob Hilliard and Dick Miles, and that was the original 1946 recording sung by Frank Sinatra.

two versions of Needles and Pins. The cover version I played first, The Searchers from 1964. Oh, no. The original hit version of that was recorded by Jackie DeShannon in 1963. It got to number one in Canada, but it was unknown outside Canada at the time. But the version I played there was sung by Cher, and I played that version because the song was co-written by her then-husband, and she recorded it at the time. Jack Nietzsche and Sonny Bono wrote that song, Needles and Pins, which was also recorded in the 1970s by Smokey, the Ramones, and Tom Petty and the Heartbreakers. Now, here's two versions of this Kinks hit, and there are 29 years between them.

hope you're not tired of waiting, because I'll tell you right now the two versions of this song, which actually sounded very similar, didn't they? And in fact, if you weren't paying particular attention, the only indication you would get of transition is noting that the track moved from stereo to mono. Well, the original version was written by Ray Davies of the Kinks, and it was written on the train to the recording studio, the music anyway, and the words were written at a coffee shop during a break in the recording session. A number one hit for the Kinks in 1965. But who did that cover version? Well, it was Green Day. Originally released as the B-side of the single Basket Case in 1994 and appeared again on their album Shenanigans in 2002. And it's also on the soundtrack of the film Private Parts, which is about the life of radio personality Howard Stern. This is Ken Anton, two versions of the song in Time After Time. Do you know both versions of this song? The two versions that I'm going to play here are 20 years apart.

Well, perhaps your brother and sister didn't like it, but I hope you did. Two versions of Let's Jump the Broomstick, and the cover version, the one I played first, a number 28 hit in 1981 for Coast to Coast. The first known recording of that was by Alvin Gaines and the Themes in 1959, but I thought I would play that version by Brenda Lee, because there's a rather interesting story attached to it. A number 12 hit in 1961 for Brenda Lee. Well, when Brenda Lee went on tour in the United Kingdom, the Beatles came along as her supporting act. And then fast forward to 1963, on the television programme Ready, Steady, Go, the Beatles first appeared on that television programme and they judged a lip-sync contest. And the song used for the lip-sync was that one, Let's Jump the Broomstick, by Brenda Lee. The competition was judged by Paul McCartney, who chose 13-year-old Melanie Cole as the winner. And a few years later, after Melanie Cole ran off with a boyfriend, her disappearance made the front page of the Daily Mirror, which would serve as McCartney's inspiration for She's Leaving Home. I'm not going to play She's Leaving Home, but if we're carrying on jumping, why don't we just keep on jumping? First of all, the Lisa Marie Experience, and a number 7 hit in 1996.

two versions of Keep On Jumping. I did say the cover version was the Lisa Marie Experience. That's the duo of Neil Hind and Dean Marriott. Number 7 in 1996. And immediately after the join, did you spot the transition? I'm sure you did. A number 1 in the United States for this one, 1978. The group was Musique, a disco group, the song written by Patrick Adams and Ken Morris. Now, both versions of the next song were number one, and they were hits only 1 year apart.

What a crazy song. Thank you, yes. Obla Dee Obla Da, and the cover version there, a number one hit in 1969 for The Marmalade, the very first Scottish group ever to top the charts. And that sold around 500,000 in the United Kingdom and 1 million copies globally by April 1969. And they appeared on Top of the Pops to perform that track wearing their kilts. Let's move on rather swiftly and tell you that that was also number one in Norway. The version I played second, well, that was The Beatles. That was not released as a single in the United Kingdom or in Norway, but it did get to number one in Austria. The song was written by Paul McCartney, and John Lennon hated it. And it appeared on the White Album, and that was The Beatles from 1968. Now, this is Ken Anton with Time After Time, the cover version followed by the original. Can you identify both versions of this song, and can you spot the join between them?

two versions of Softly Whispering I Love You, a song written by Roger Cook and Roger Greenaway. The most well-known version was recorded by Congregation, which was a number 4 hit in the United Kingdom in 1971. But I didn't play the Congregation version. Who did I play? Well, the cover version was Paul Young, who got into the charts in 1990 with that one. And the original version was a number 23 hit in Native Australia for David and Jonathan, recorded in 1967. The title of the next song comes from a story in a book written in 1884 about the parables of Jesus by James Wells, who was the moderator of the United Free Church of Scotland. In the book, he tells the story of a little girl carrying a baby boy. Seeing her struggling, someone asked if she wasn't tired, and with surprise, she replied, "No, he's not heavy, he's my brother."

two versions of He Ain't Heavy, He's My Brother. Well, both versions were recorded in 1969. The version I played first got to number 3 in the charts in 1969, and again, a number 1 in the charts in 1998. And that was The Hollies, featuring Elton John, no less, on the piano. The version I played second was the original recording, also recorded in 1969, by Kelly Gordon. Both versions of this next song were sung by girl groups, 12 years apart, and both got to number 1 in the charts.

two versions of Eternal Flame, two girl bands, and two number ones. The cover version was sung by Atomic Kitten. It entered the charts at number one and features in the 2001 film The Parole Officer. And the number one hit for the Bangles in 1989 sealed their place as the third girl group to score multiple number ones in the United States, after the Supremes, who had 12 number ones, and the Shirelles, who had 2 number ones. And the other number one in the United States for the Bangles, well, that was Walk Like an Egyptian. Well, this is Ken Anton with Time After Time, the cover version followed by the original, and I'm going to close now with The Man Who Sold the World. The second version I'm going to play is the original, recorded in 1971 by David Bowie, and some backing vocals added by his producer, Tony Visconti. I should say that there is a notable version played by Nirvana. They originally played it live on MTV in 1993. But the cover version I've chosen was a number three hit in 1974 for Lulu, because it was Bowie who suggested that Lulu record this song. During the recording session, Bowie suggested that Lulu smoke some more cigarettes to make her voice more suitable for the song, and I'll let you be the judge of that. This is Ken Anton saying thank you for your company in the last hour for Time After Time. I hope you've enjoyed the cover versions and the originals.

0: Hello, it's Gary Jackson back with another couple of hours of music from across the decades, another Darwin Award, and of course a Book of Days, because people are having birthdays all the time these days. It's really becoming fashionable. We started off with Shakin' Stevens and a song called Love Attack, and we followed him with a song that, as Kimmy Pop suggested, a lot of ladies used to shuffle around the dance floor to, one or two men as well when they plucked up the courage, Shalimar, and a song called I Can Make You Feel Good. Now for the Beatles cover version, it's Petula Clark.
1: They covered the Beatles. Maybe they should have known better.

0: with Gary Jackson. Your radio never sounded quite so good.
1: He makes Ronnie Wood look like Hannah Montana. When he shuts his eyes, it's like someone's put a chef's hat on a walnut.
2: Even though we both know we're liars and we start each other's fires, we just know that we'll be alright. Even though we kicked out the party 'cause we both hate everybody.

0: Petula Clark and her version of the Beatles' B-side called Rain, followed by Ellie Goulding and a song called Close to Me. Now, Shawn Mendes really hasn't got the hang of his sat-nav, because apparently he's lost in Japan.
1: All they take is one flight. We'd be in the same time zone. Looking through your timeline, seeing all the rainbows. I got an idea, and I know that it sounds crazy.

0: Shawn Mendes featuring Zedd and a song called Lost in Japan.
1: Well, now we've got that sorted out, can we get on? I've got to get home. If my pussy isn't attended to by 8 o'clock, I shall be stroking it for the rest of the evening.
2: Apparently, this is the original version of a British hit.

Oh, yeah. That was Blur and a song called Song 2. I'm not sure whatever happened to Song 1. Before that, we heard the original version of a huge worldwide hit for Tina Turner. That was the original version of The Best that we heard by the now sadly late Bonnie Tyler. Now follow that, and it's a Kylie Commode follow that this week. So let's hear an original song or original version of a song that she covered.

0: Good. And then something by Kylie herself. We will start with Chairman of the Board.
1: Now follow that. An original of a song, then a different tune by an artist that covered it.

Chairman of the Board and Give Me Just a Little More Time, followed by Kylie Minogue, who covered Just Give Me Just a Little More Time, this time with Can't Get You Out of My Head. Now a song from an album called Goodnight Nashville, released by Ashley Campbell, daughter of the very famous singer Glen Campbell. The album, as I mentioned, was called Goodnight Nashville, and this is called Wish We Were Having a Good Time.

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1: Gary Jackson Experience.
2: Report, yes. Get Mrs. Holder's report.
3: You said you'd know from that report yes. Why we're not having children.
2: Yes.
4: Other people have children easy enough. Some women have them at the drop of a hat.
2: Oh, I think they'd have to drop considerably more than that.

two songs there from the BBC Live Lounge. In the album was released music in 2012. Jessie J was first with Domino, followed by Rita Ora and a song called Somebody That I Used to Know. Two songs coming up of many hits written by the late Neil Sedaka, and I still remember him during the COVID pandemic appearing online every day and playing some music at his piano to try and cheer people up. Wonderful of Neil Sedaka to do that. Anyway, two songs written or co-written by him, and we will start with The Searchers.

Two songs written or co-written by Neil Sedaka there. The Searchers were first with Solitaire, followed by the man himself, Neil Sedaka, and a song called Betty Grable. We are fast approaching the Book of Days for this week, and to take us up to it, this is Eels, and a song called Novocaine for the Soul.

0: And that's where it ends. Eels and a song called Novocaine for the Soul.
1: The Book of Days, celebrating a birthday today.

Many happy returns of the day today to Kevin Sim, vocalist with Liberty X, who we just heard with their UK number one single, Just a Little. Born 1980, the group was formed by the five finalists of the British talent show Pop Stars, who failed to make it into the group Hearsay. Liberty X went on to achieve 10 consecutive UK top 20 singles. Born today in 1966, celebrating a birthday, Terry Ellis, who with En Vogue had the 1992 US number 2 and UK number 4 single, My Loving, You're Never Gonna Get It. In 1996, Don't Let Go became the group's third and most successful single to reach number 2 in America and became their sixth number 1 on the US R&B chart, scoring more number 1 singles on the US R&B chart than any other female group other than the Supremes. Well, here are En Vogue.

Happy birthday to Kevin Saunderson, 1964, from American electronic group Inner City, who had the 1989 UK number 4 single with that song, Good Life, and again with the hit, Big Fun. Last, but certainly not least, born today, 1951, drummer Jamie Oldacre, who played on Eric Clapton's 461 Ocean Boulevard, the first of 11 Clapton albums to feature him on drums. He also played alongside Leon Russell and Bob Seger with Ace Frehley and Peter Frampton, and appeared on recordings with artists as diverse as the Bee Gees, Stephen Stills and the Bellamy Brothers. He died of cancer on the 16th of July 2020 at the age of 68. And here from 461 Ocean Boulevard is Eric Clapton, and Please Be With Me.

0: Eric Clapton from 461 Ocean Boulevard, and Please Be With Me, ending the Book of Days for this week.
1: If you're one of those people who enjoys perverse entertainment, then listen to this.

Yeah, same to you with Knobs On. That was Fat Les and a song called Vindaloo. I couldn't eat a Vindaloo. If I get as hot as Madras, I'll just get hiccups. And that's it. Just got to drink loads and loads of water. We are heading towards the 1970s album track this week. And to take us in that direction with a song called Live Forever, this is Oasis.

0: They sold more than singles, the 1970s album track.
1: Yes, to commemorate the fact that albums started out selling singles in the 1970s, this is a track from Barclay James Harvest's 1970s album Gone to Earth, a song simply called Hymn.

0: Barclay James Harvest and a song called Hymn, followed by Kate Bush and a hit single for her, the song called The Hounds of Love. Now we're shortly off to this week's Darwin Award.
1: Gary Jackson Experience.
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Francis Rossi from his hugely successful album in 2026 called The Accidental, and that was a song called Picture Perfect. We are heading up to the Darwin Award this week with Jack Johnson from the Curious George album and a hit record called Upside Down.

0: Jack Johnson and a song called Upside Down. 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
0: This took place in 2001 and it's been confirmed true by the Darwin Award organisation. From time to time, we first climb down from the trees to light a fire. We've been developing new and creative ways to make our lives easier. Centuries ago, the hardy Arctic peoples discovered a time saver. Sliding on boards, or skis, across snow was easier than walking. And motors? When motors were invented, an improvement was obvious. Hook the motor to the board, making the snowmobile. Today, intrepid innovators are finding new uses for the snowmobile. 500-pound snowmobiles are not designed to float, and in fact do not float. But people have discovered that a snowmobile can hydroplane across the surface of water. This happy circumstance probably first occurred on a flooded road or parking lot, but from there it spread to deeper waters. Gary, 49, didn't know how to swim, but in Montana, a man's gotta do what a man's gotta do. Snowmo boating had a new convert, demonstrating manliness by not wearing a flotation device. Gary climbed onto his snowmobile, gunned the motor and skittered across the surface of the reservoir like a water bug on speed, zooming onto the far bank 200 yards away. Great delight was expressed by all. He turned the snowmobile round, gunned the motor like another Montana daredevil of some renown, Evel Knievel, and roared onto the water for the return trip. But here, physics was his downfall. The snowmobile was moving too slowly when it hit the water. Speed and water skipping go hand in hand, so our Darwin Award winner had barely bagged the 50-foot buoy when the snowmobile lost momentum and plunged to the bottom, carrying an overly confident winner down with it. Montana had claimed its first victim of snowmoboating, but innocent victim? We think not. Had he taken the obvious precaution of wearing a life jacket, this story need never have been.

George Thorogood and the Destroyers, and a song entitled Bottom of the Sea. Thanks very much for keeping me company. Hope you can join me same time next week for another look across the music from the decades, another Book of Days, and another Darwin Award. And I'll leave you with one more song for our anti-hero who decided to be a daredevil without any life jacket. This will be from all the way back in 1961, but the song title really sums it up to perfection, I think. American singer Frankie Avalon had a song called Voyage to the Bottom of

Tommy Rydell and Wild One on your Decade Breakfast. Let's get into your lyric game this morning then. These are lyrics I've got for you. I heard your reason why you're leaving. Can't we talk it through? Any ideas, my dears, on that one? What's that song? Once again, I heard your reason why you're leaving. Can't we talk it through?

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Back to the 80s for that one. Love a bit of wet, wet, wet. On this day, 1939, the founding member of the Straubs was born. He was called Tony Hooper.

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The Straubs on your decades breakfast. Happy birthday, founding member Tony Hooper today. Born on this day, 1939. 10 years later, Steve Gaines was born. He was guitarist with Lynyrd Skynyrd.

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0: Crystal Gale, no relation, spelt completely different. Talking in your sleep. 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
1: 1966.
0: Back to the 60s, 1966 this morning. In a moment, then I'll play you Cliff Richard. First up, Small Faces.

0: Grey on your Decades Breakfast with Mark Gale. There you go, that's your Year of Fortune this morning, along with the Small Faces and Sha-la-la-la-lee. Both those songs back to 1966. Right, on the way, I've got the Nolans to play for you, and Tears for Fears on the way too.
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You're a bit in the middle of part one this morning. 1961, number one, the Everly Brothers. Walk Right Back, and how about that? The Darts and the Boy from New York City, a number two for them in 1978. We'll get you-

Well, my daddy left home when I was three, and he didn't leave much to Ma and me. Just this old guitar and an empty bottle of booze. Now, I don't blame him cause he run and hid, but the meanest thing that he ever did was before he left, he went and named me Sue. Well, he must have thought that it was quite a joke, and it got a lot of laughs from lots of folks. Seems I had to fight my whole life through. Some gal would giggle and I'd get red, and some guy'd laugh and I'd bust his head. I'll tell you, life ain't easy for a boy named Sue. Well, I grew up quick and I grew up mean. My fists got hard, my wits got keen. Roamed from town to town to hide my shame. But I made me a vow to the moon and stars, I'd search the honky-tonks and bars and kill that man that gave me that awful name. Well, it was Gatlinburg in mid-July, and I'd just hit town and my throat was dry. I thought I'd stop and have myself a brew at an old saloon on a street of mud. There at a table dealing stud sat the dirty mangy dog that named me Sue. Well, I knew that snake was my own sweet dad from a worn-out picture that my mother'd had. And I knew that scar on his cheek and his evil eye. He was big and bent and gray and old, and I looked at him and my blood ran cold, and

0: Well, I hit him hard right between the eyes, and he went down, but to my surprise, come up with a knife and cut off a piece of my ear. But I busted a chair right across his teeth, and we crashed through the wall and into the street, kicking and a gouging in the mud and the blood and the beer. I tell you, I've fought tougher men, but I really can't remember when. He kicked like a mule and he bit like a crocodile. I heard him laugh and then I heard him cuss, and he went for his gun and I pulled mine first. He stood there looking at me and I saw him smile. And he said, son, this world is rough, and if a man's gonna make it, he's gotta be tough. And I know I wouldn't be there to help you along. So I give you that name and I said goodbye. I knew you'd have to get tough or die. And it's that name that helped to make you strong. Yeah. He said, now you just fought one hell of a fight, and I know you hate me and you got the right to kill me now, and I wouldn't blame you if you do. But you ought to thank me before I die for the gravel in your guts and the spit in your eye, 'cause I'm the that named you Sue. Could I do? I got all choked up and I threw down my gun, called him a paw and he called me a son, and I come away with a different point of view. And I think about him now and then, every time I try and every time I win. And if I ever have a son, I think I'm gonna name him Bill or George, anything but Sue. I still hate that.
1: Johnny Cash, boy named Sue on your Decades Breakfast. So we're doing your lyric game this morning. Any idea on the lyrics today? I heard your reason why you're leaving. Can't we talk it through? Any ideas, me dears, on that one?

Tears for fears and sowing the seeds of love on your decade's breakfast. It's the oldies you love to sing along to. Morning from Mark Gale. On this day, 1968, the first episode of the comic strip The Archies was aired on US TV.

The Archies in Sugar Sugar on your Decades Breakfast on this day, 1941. Ivory Tillman was born of the Detroit Emeralds. Here they are, Feel the Need in Me.

Freddie Cannon, down at Palisades Park, Detroit Emeralds, feel the need in me. Let's give you the answer to your lyric game for your Monday morning then. These lyrics I gave you earlier on, I heard your reason while you're leaving. Can't we talk it through? The answer, 3 degrees, My Simple Heart.

Right, that's your lyrical answer this morning. My Simple Heart, 3 degrees on your Decades Breakfast for your Monday morning. Mark Gale playing your favourites then. On the way, more of the songs you love to sing along to. Got another hour of them, plus we've got your 1 second wonder on the way. And what day is it today?

0: A-E-I-O-U. There you go. There's a freeze on your decade's breakfast. Welcome to another hour of the oldies, then. It's the songs you love to sing along to. And will you be singing along the clean version to this one?
1: Sally called when she got the word. She said, I suppose you've

0: one, second one, then M for your Monday morning. First one of the working week.
1: Give me the music.
0: What's that song today? Any ideas, me dears? Your one, second wonder for your Monday.

Martika in her kitchen there on your Decades Breakfast, and Free My Brother Jake on this day 1974. Eric Clapton, he scored a US number one with his version of the Bob Marley song. Which one did you prefer? I Shot the Sheriff.

Gaynor, Never Can Say Goodbye on your Decades Breakfast, and Eric Clapton, I Shot the Sheriff. Couple of 70s corkers for you right there. On the way for you, I got some Herbie Hancock to play, and Tom Jones, first up, What Day Is It?

0: Monday, 14th of September, Colouring Day today, a fun and delightful pastime. Colouring isn't just for kids, you know. Colouring Day was created to celebrate the fun and relaxation that colouring can bring. It's Gobstopper Day. Some say I need one of these. Put a gobstopper in your mouth, fire up a Willy Wonka or Charlie and the Chocolate Factory movie, and enjoy the pop culture treat brought to you by Roald Dahl. If your name is Alora, Cody, Elora, Forrest or Wiley, today is your day.
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your Bit in the Middle, part two this morning. Free to Pain, Band of Gold, number one in 1970. And in 1975, a number two, Roxy Music, and Love is the Drug.

0: Hancock, and I thought it was you on your Decades Breakfast. Morning from Mark Gale. It's your oldies for a Monday morning. We're doing your 1 second wonder this morning. What's the 1 second today?
1: Give me the music.
0: Do you know that one? You got a funny feeling about that one? Feeling it in your bones, are you? It's Tom Jones. Funny, familiar, forgotten feelings.

What a career you can have with just a voice. There you go. Tom Jones on your Decades Breakfast. Funny, Familiar, and Forgotten Feelings. On this day, 1959, Morton Harkett was born of... Aha!

Anita, So Macho, hits for her in the 80s, superb A-ha and Take On Me. Happy birthday Morton Harkett today of A-ha. Born on this day 1959, on this day 1984, David Bowie won Video of the Year for China Girl.

0: David Bowie and that Little China Girl on your Decades Breakfast back in 1984. David Bowie winning Video of the Year for that song on this very day, 14th of September. Let's give the answer to your 1 second wonder. What was the 1 second today? Has it been driving you mad?
1: Give me the music!
0: The answer, Jimmy Clanton and Venus in Blue Jeans.

there's your 1 second wonder answer on your Decades Breakfast for your Monday morning. First one of the working week, Jimmy Clanton and Venus in Blue Jeans. And that's it, your Decades Breakfast done for your Monday morning. More of the songs you love to sing along to, they're on the way. Don't go anywhere. You're going to be singing along just like you did for me. I hope so.

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light I find in sight, fundamental movement. 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

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Now there's only one left down there to save Big John. With Jackson timbers, they started back down. 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

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These few words are written on that stand. At the bottom of this mine lies one hell of a man. 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

guy's dead. 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Tension, tension, tension, it's all that I know. Oh, I got tension in my health food, tension in my exercise, tension, and it's everywhere that I go. Well, they roped off all my problems and pointed their fingers at addiction, 'cause they know if you're doing the pointing, nobody's looking at you. But you know this war on drugs that's funded by the tobacco and alcohol commissions, it's not what drugs you're strung out on that care about as much as who. As you see, people still love drugs. They're bigger than, hell, they're bigger than Rush Limbaugh. Tension.

all went crazy, but soon that wasn't enough to bring people in the door. 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And fear, hell, fear is bigger than Elvis Aaron Presley.

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you get spots before your eyes and your health starts failing you. 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